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4: Good evening. Now your wave weather forecast for Haverhill and the Merrimack Valley. Clear skies tonight, humid, low around 70, southwest winds 5 to 15 miles per hour. Mostly sunny skies, breezy, less humid for every Sunday, high around 92, west winds 10 to 20. Clear skies, cooler Sunday night, low around 64. Looking at Monday, skies will be mostly sunny, topping out in the lower 90s. I'm WHAV meteorologist James Covington. Your next wave weather in 30 minutes.
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3: Good evening. Now your wave weather forecast for Haverhill and the Merrimack Valley. Clear skies tonight, humid, low around 70, southwest winds 5 to 15 miles per hour. Mostly sunny skies, breezy, less humid for every Sunday, high around 92, west winds 10 to 20. Clear skies, cooler Sunday night, low around 64. Looking at Monday, skies will be mostly sunny, topping out in the lower 90s. I'm WHAV meteorologist James Covington. Your next wave weather in 30 minutes.
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4: Good evening. Now your wave weather forecast for Haverhill and the Merrimack Valley. Clear skies tonight, humid, low around 70, southwest winds 5 to 15 miles per hour. Mostly sunny skies, breezy, less humid for every Sunday, high around 92, west winds 10 to 20. Clear skies, cooler Sunday night, low around 64. Looking at Monday, skies will be mostly sunny, topping out in the lower 90s. I'm WHAV meteorologist James Covington. Your next wave weather in 30 minutes.
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4: 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The farm is located at 542 North Broadway, Haverhill. 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
3: Good evening. Now your wave weather forecast for Haverhill and the Merrimack Valley. Clear skies tonight, humid, low around 70, southwest winds 5 to 15 miles per hour. Mostly sunny skies, breezy, less humid for every Sunday, high around 92, west winds 10 to 20. Clear skies, cooler Sunday night, low around 64. Looking at Monday, skies will be mostly sunny, topping out in the lower 90s. I'm WHAV meteorologist James Covington. Your next wave weather in 30 minutes.
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0: In Deadwood, I learned that a man will risk anything on what he considers to be a good gamble.
1: Frontier Gentlemen.

herewith an Englishman's account of life and death in the West. As a reporter for the London Times, he writes his colorful and unusual stories. But as a man with a gun, he lives and becomes a part of the violent years in the new territories. Now, starring John Daner, this is the story of J.B. Kendall, Frontier Gentleman.

0: In my wanderings, I have found that a horse is an indispensable method of transportation. It is true that a great deal of my traveling has been accomplished through the use of riverboat, train, and stagecoach. But these conveyances traverse only a minute portion of the tremendous area which makes up the states and territories of the American West. Therefore, in order that I might not be so completely dependent upon the relative convenience of public transport, I decided to purchase an animal. I learned that there were only two horse dealers of any consequence in Deadwood. My informant was a gentleman named Squatty Reynolds. We had recently met over a beer on Dolan's Good Luck Saloon. He put it this way.
1: Now, I reckon you want a real Sunday horse, Kendall, not one of them cutback flea-bitten whistlers.
0: Definitely a Sunday horse.
1: Well, like I say, there's two horse traders in this here town. One's Fitch Coleman, the other Wohaw Simmons. They's both got plenty of critters they'll sell you. Of course, I ain't saying one got better than t'other, but if it was me, I'd go down to Wohaw's.
0: Simmons?
1: Yeah. He ain't likely to thieve you blind as Fitch Coleman would, you being a tenderfoot and all.
0: Oh, that's nice to know.
1: Ain't nothing.
0: Where would I be likely to find Mr. Simmons?
1: It ain't but a shorter straddle down the road. Yeah, I ain't got nothing better to do. I'll amble on over with you. Might be I can help you find yourself a toppy.
0: Oh, I'd be most grateful to you.
2: Want to buy yourself a horse, mister?
0: That's right.
2: Well, you've come to the right place.
1: That's what I told him, Wohaw.
2: Well, ain't told but the truth, Squatty. In fact, what kind of animal you reckon will fit?
0: Well, there's a decent-looking horse.
2: What, their own? Oh, yeah. No, not less than you plan to do some day herding. He's a churnhead. Kind of bull-windy, too. No, not him. Now, I got me a real sweet little dun over here. He ain't sizable. Not much over 14-2 hands, but he's a long horse, if that's what you're wanting.
0: Long?
2: He'll go, mister, and he'll keep going till you say stop. And you got to say it good and loud.
1: Yeah. That's a new one, ain't he, Wohaw? Don't recollect seeing him around.
2: Yeah, come in yesterday. Fella sold him cheap to pay poker loss. That, mister, is a lot of horse.
0: They're rather broad in the beam, wouldn't you say?
2: You mean the big bottom? Oh, sure, that's the nature of him. You take my word, mister, that's one long horse. I had him out this morning. He's got a fast walk and an easy lope. He'll get you where you're going. Won't give out like a lot of these fancy puddin'-foots Tallman try to sell you.
1: How much, Wohaw?
2: You talking for the man here or for yourself, Squatty?
1: Maybe I got a hankering.
2: $50.
0: Well, I'm afraid that's a little high for me.
2: What's your offer?
1: I wouldn't give you 20, I'll tell you straight, Wohaw.
2: I ain't asking you, Squatty.
1: Listen, mister, maybe you'd have better go on over and have a look-see at what Fitch Tallman's got.
2: Now, you shut your mouth, Squatty, or I'll stomp your head in. Trouble is, you don't know a good piece of horse flesh from a hog. This here critter's worth better than 50.
1: And how come if he's so good you want to sell him?
2: I'm in the horse trade business. Not no hotel for Bronx, that's how come. Now, mister, I tell you what. You give me $40 for this here horse, and if you ain't satisfied after a week, you bring him back and get your money back.
0: Well...
2: Now, you come in looking for a horse, and I tell you he's the best I got.
1: Wohaw, you sure do want to get rid of him. What's the matter, you got a case of worms? Mister, you don't want no cayuse dropping dead under you.
2: I'm a-warning you, Squatty.
0: Gentlemen, if you'd give me a minute or two to make up my own mind, I'd appreciate it.
2: Sure you would. You just do that.
0: Easy, boy.
2: Man's a fool to sell a fine animal to life for $40.
1: Man's a bigger fool to buy it.
0: All right, $40. On condition of the week's trial.
2: You got a deal, mister. Put her there.
1: I sure do hate to see a greener get cheated.
2: You say I cheated him, Squatty?
1: Well, you ain't gonna lose money on the deal, that's for sure.
0: 35. 40, Mr. Simmons.
2: You keep a hold on that money, mister. Ain't nobody gonna say that Wohaw Simmons cheated a man in a horse deal.
0: I'm not saying it. He is, which settles the question, since I'm satisfied without agreement.
1: I apologize to you, mister. I surely do.
0: No need to.
1: Should have gone to Fitch Tallman.
2: Fitch Tallman, that low-down no-good...
3: I heard you talking about my pappy, Wohaw. You better bite down on that tongue of yours, or me and Pap will rip it out on you.
2: I'm a middling old man, Bill Tallman, but I ain't so old that I can't take care of you and your paw, too. Now, you get out.
0: If you'll excuse me, gentlemen, I'll take my horse and be going.
3: You bought a horse for Miss Old Scissor Bill? You bought that horse?
0: Yes, I bought it.
2: Yes, and you ain't seen the day that a horse like this was in your stable, Tallman.
3: Oh, you're darn right, Wohaw, unless we're going to use it for bear hunting bait.
2: Oh, yeah? You want to make a little bet, you fellers?
3: What kind of a bet?
2: That there Dunn's got more guts and go than anything in Deadwood.
4: You loco, Woha.
3: That ain't no bet. That's an old man with a saddle slipping.
2: You're afraid to bet, sure.
5: No, you tall man's
2: a lot of windy gab, sure.
3: Hold on, Woha. You saying this hunk of crow bait, what this here poor fella just bought off of you, is a better horse than any horse in Deadwood? Any horse?
2: That's what I'm a-saying.
3: And you want to put money on it?
2: That's what a bet's for, ain't it?
3: You want to bet against Lobo?
4: Oh, if he's going to do that, I'd like a piece of that bet myself.
2: I said any horse in Deadwood.
3: How much?
2: Don't matter to me. Big or as little as you want.
3: All right. You stay right there, Woohaw. I'm going to get Pap. I'll be right back.
4: Bandit one herd of sheep too many. Well, even that frog-walking bronco mine can beat the tar out of this puny critter.
2: I said any horse, Squatty.
5: You are going to race my horse?
2: That's what I'm aiming to do.
4: Well, you got yourself another bet, Woohaw. I sure hope you got enough money, because you're going to be betting against everybody in Deadwood. I'm going out to raise me a stake. Ain't no backing out now, and you're a witness, Kendall. So long.

0: In Wohar Simmons' saddle room, I began to understand why the old man had been goaded into making his bet. At that point, neither of us had any idea of the magnitude of what he had done. He went into great detail concerning the rivalry between his stable and that of Fitch Tallman. The fact that Tallman, without a doubt, possessed the fastest horse in the area. I was sympathetic, but I said, I don't exactly blame you, but I can't see the point in even holding the race.
1: Well, there's one thing can make it easier for you, Kendall. Shall me back the animal.
0: And you'll race him yourself?
1: Yeah, I figure.
0: But you know he can't win.
1: I never said that.
0: But you did.
1: For sure, he can't win no short horse race. He ain't that kind. But nobody said nothing about a short race. Now listen, Kendall. I've been around horses since I can remember. That animal of yours, he's hard like rocks. The cowhand that sold him to me, he told me that that horse can go 30 miles in a day and never be winded. There's that kind of racing, too. That's what I got in mind.
0: 30 miles?
1: Near 300. Deadwood to Cheyenne.
0: Go on.
1: That little dun, he won't be fast. But I reckon he can walk the legs off of anything that tries to go against him.
0: You really think he's that good, huh?
1: Well, I open my mouth wide enough, he'd better be. It'll cost me all I got if he ain't.
0: I suppose they won't agree to a race at that distance.
1: Oh, I ain't worried about that. It's what happens if I lose. It's got me scared.
0: Why not make a small bet? You can afford that, can't you?
1: Ain't you got ears, Kendall? I told Bill Tallman I'd bet little or big. Didn't make no difference. Old man Tallman hears that, he's going to make it big. He's been looking for a way to put me out of business for a long time. And this would do it.
0: How long would it take from here to Cheyenne?
1: Well, a man knows the right road. Shortcuts, 4 or 5 days.
0: And 60-odd miles a day. That's hard riding. Could a horse stand it?
1: Well, if he's ridden right, takes it easy. Figure 5 miles an hour, 12 hours a day. Plenty of rest in between, and he can make it. Got to go slow, though.
0: All right, we'll do it.
1: You weren't at him?
0: Why not? He is my horse.
2: Oh, where are you?
1: We win, Kendall. I'll split winnings with you. A deal?
0: A deal.
2: Ain't no use hiding, you old son of a horse thief.
1: Who you call a horse thief, you sheep-killing dog?
3: I ain't no one calls a tall man that. Let's hang up his hide, Pap.
2: When we get through with him, he won't have no hide left to hang up. He's gonna lose it betting. Ah, this time that leaky mouth of yours has got you right where I want you, Warhorse Simmons. How much you betting on this here race?
1: You name it.
2: Your stable again mine, and every critter to go with it.
1: $1,000 to the winner.
4: Now, I want some of them winnings, Fitch.
2: That all right with you if Squatty Reynolds enters his horse?
1: Don't matter to me none.
4: I'll bet 500.
1: Five.
4: Five for me, too.
1: Who are you?
3: Honker Tom Tallman. He's a cousin.
4: I got me a sorrel can whoop any horse in these parts.
2: Not Lobo, he can't.
4: I'm willing to make side bet with you, Uncle Fitch.
2: Nah, ain't no side bets in this here race. You bet again Wohar, not your own kin.
0: Just a moment. What about the rules of the race?
2: Oh, you the poor mail order cowboy bought that buzzard bait?
0: Yeah, that's right.
2: Ain't nothing worse than stringing a greener, but I guess you all got to learn someday. You set the rules, mister. Make no difference to us.
0: Good. The race starts here, in Deadwood. Ends in Cheyenne.
5: Cheyenne? Man, that's a heap of racing.
1: Now, today's Thursday. We got 2 days to get ready. The race will start Saturday morning, 6 o'clock. Got to be in Cheyenne no later than next Thursday.
0: Make that Wednesday midnight.
1: Right, fair enough. Wednesday midnight.
3: 4 days, 9, 10, 11, 12.
1: 4 days, 18 hours. Anybody comes in after that loses.
4: Well, suppose we all come in after that.
1: Then all bets are off. Nobody wins.
2: Ain't no horse can make a run like that without proper feed and the like.
1: Every rider can have somebody along to help. Helper drives a buckboard carrying feed, bedding, and chuck.
4: A man can take any route he pleases between here and Cheyenne?
1: Any he wants. Finish line's at the railroad depot.
2: You gotta get somebody to ride ahead to Cheyenne to be there at the finish.
1: Then tell the mayor. He'll go.
2: Yeah. Who's riding your nag, Wohar?
0: I am. Kendall is the name.
4: Well, now, which you figure's gonna drop dead first, the dude or his horse? Might as well pay up right now, Wohar.
1: Hey. Who's riding your horse, Tallman?
2: My son is who?
3: That's right, Pap.
2: Yeah, I'll go along with the buckboard.
4: Uncle Fitch, you reckon you can find me a helper?
2: Sure, Honker. We'll fix you up.
6: Well, boys, I'm going out and make me a couple of side bets. This ought to be the easiest money I ever did make.
7: 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Right, boys.
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0: By Friday midnight, almost $80,000 had been bet in Deadwood on the outcome of the race. Gamblers were giving short odds on Fitch Tolman's horse Lobo, slightly longer on Squatty Reynolds' Blue Nose, 6-1 on Cousin Tom Tolman's sorrel Jimmy Go, and, well, the odds on my horse were astronomical. An hour before the start of the race, Wohorse Simmons went over our plans. The little dun horse stood quietly by my side.
1: Now, remember, rain or shine, these mules of mine pulling the buckboard, they're going to do a steady 5 miles every hour. Don't you fret if it takes a little while to come up with me. I want time to scout ahead. There's been some rain south a ways, and maybe I can find better trails for you to ride.
0: Good.
1: Now, remember, don't matter what the elders do, keep him at a walk. Oh, once in a while, let him lope, but easy. Say, ain't you got a name for the animal?
0: As a matter of fact, no. What did his last owner call him?
1: Dogged if I know.
0: Well, I had a horse once in India. His name was Khyber. How would that do?
1: Well, don't mean much, but it's your horse. Now, I figure you'll race until about noon. That ought to put you still a few miles this side of Wyoming territory. I'll set up camp on the road. Take an hour to rest up, rub down the horse, give him some good feed, and get some grub for yourself.
0: It seemed as though the entire town of Deadwood was at the starting line to see us off. Then came the starting gun, and the race was begun. The Tormans Bill and Honker Tom were off in a great swirl of dust. Squatty Reynolds took off at an easier pace, but was soon out of my sight. According to our plan, I walked Khyber for the first 3 or 4 miles, then let him go into an easy lope. I stopped a few times, once to adjust the cinch and again to remove a pebble which had lodged in the pony's shoe, luckily causing no damage. A few minutes before noon, I saw Wohorse Simmons with his buckboard drawn up at the side of the road.
1: How's he coming?
0: Oh, fine. You've cried a horse.
1: Yeah, that's what I told you. All right, let's get that saddle off, then.
0: All right.
1: Yeah, hold still, boy, now. Hold still, darn you.
0: Any sign of the others?
1: Well, Waddy Reynolds went through about half hour back. Well, they got a pretty good start, but that don't mean nothing. They ain't going to do better than 60 miles today. Not without killing the horses, they ain't.
0: Where do you plan to camp tonight?
1: Well, it kind of depends on how the animal holds up. I figure we ought to make Jenny's stockade good enough for the first day.
0: How far is that?
1: Well, you've done about 24, 25 miles since the start. Reckon some 30 and a bit to go. When did he take his last water?
0: Now, there's a creek a mile or two further back.
1: Well, you didn't give him too much.
0: Oh, no.
1: That's good. All right, I'll get his oats off on the board. You better get the blanket over him. Don't want him catching cold.
0: An hour and a half later, I was once more on my way. At one point in the late afternoon, I passed Squatty Reynolds at the Canyon Springs station we were traveling on the main route of the Cheyenne and Black Hills stage line. However, an hour later, he overtook me at the gallop. That night, Wohaw and I camped at Jenny's stockade. Our first day's journey done, nearly 60 miles from Deadwood.
1: I tell you, Kendall, we got to keep our eyes skinned, and that's for a fact. Them other boys ain't more than 2 or 3 miles ahead from where I last seen them. Now, they start figuring you for a winner, they won't let it go easy.
0: What do you mean?
1: Well, I mean there's a lot of money bet on this race, aside from what Fitch Tolman and me has a personal bet. Tolman's got a big piece coming if he wins. He aims to win. No telling what he'll try to keep us from winning.
0: I see.
1: And I'm just telling you, keep your eyes skinned. You better get some shut-eye now, and I'll watch. I want to get a start before dawn.
0: Sunday, Monday, Tuesday night. Although I had maintained Khyber's steady, slow pace, there was no more than 5 miles separating the four of us. We had ridden over 200 miles now, and to this point my horse had shown little effect. On the other hand, I had once again passed Squatty Reynolds on his big roan Blue Nose. He seemed to be limping quite badly. I had not yet caught up with Wohaw's buckboard and the evening camp which we had planned for Chugwater. I stopped to cross a stream, when from the gathering shadows I saw two horsemen approach. I made out the sorrel Jimmy Go and Billy Tolman's jet-black Lobo.
2: How's it going, Kendall?
0: Very well, thank you. And with you?
2: All right. Honker Tom and me,
1: We figured you was close behind. We waited for you.
2: Yeah, we surely did.
1: We wanted to have a talk with you before you made camp with old Woolhaul.
0: Oh, ride along with me. We can camp together.
1: What we got to say ain't for Woolhaul's ears, see?
0: No.
1: Well, you don't need to bother about the old man. My pap, he'll make it worthwhile if you take it real easy and don't try no more to win this here race.
2: Of course, you ain't going to know how, because that Lobo of Bill's, he's got enough left to run that critter of yours clean under the ground.
1: So there's no sense you trying, is it? We figured it'd be worth $500 if you quit about now.
0: Very generous of you, gentlemen, but I must decline your offer. I stand to earn quite a bit more by winning.
2: But you ain't got a chance.
0: Yeah, well, we'll just have to try. That's all.
1: You wouldn't want no accident to happen to that runny nag of yours, would you?
0: I most certainly wouldn't.
1: Well, I sure hope it doesn't. Come on, Honker.
2: Sure hope that horse don't break its leg or nothing.
0: The next morning, we managed to steal a march on the Tallmans, passing them as they were breaking camp. Woolhaul rode along with me for a way in the buckboard.
3: This is the big one today, Kendall. Don't change the pace. Don't rush him.
0: I won't.
3: It's Lobo you gotta watch. He's always got something left in the short range, and I'm figuring he'll have it for this one.
0: What about Jimmy Go and Blue Nose?
3: Oh, Squatty's through. Jimmy Go won't last. It's that Lobo I'm worried about. You've got to save everything for that last mile. I'm going on ahead. Just keep your eyeballs oiled for funny stuff.
0: Right. We kept plodding on. An hour later, Bill Tallman rode up. He was alone and threw me an angry glance as he passed. I thought his horse was beginning to tire, and so I increased Kyber's pace to a trot. The miles rolled under us. We rested, went on, rested again, and now it was evening. I began to see riders on the road. Some had come out from Cheyenne to bring us in. One called out to me.
4: That other fella's not more than a mile ahead. Big black gelding. Ain't in good shape. You go get it, boy.
0: At 11 o'clock, I caught up with Woolhaw again. He was riding at 6 miles, waving at me frantically.
3: Cheyenne's right ahead. 3 miles to the depot.
0: Where's Tallman?
3: Last I seen, maybe half a mile or less. Pictured with him. Watch out for dirty business when they try to pass. But wait. Wait until the last quarter before you do it. Just keep pushing him. Get him in the last quarter.
0: Right. We were at the outskirts of Cheyenne proper when we caught up to Lobo. Fitch Tallman was driving his buckboard. Looked over his shoulder, saw me, and shouted to his son.
5: Get going, boy!
0: I saw the black horse start to pull away, and in another moment had myself overtaken the buckboard. I became aware of dozens, then hundreds of people lining the streets. I began to gain on Coleman, slightly at first, then faster, and faster. The depot came into sight. For the first time, I ducked the spurs into little buckskin. Behind me, I could hear the thunder of the two buckboards, the shouts of encouragement. Then it hit. Great blaze of lights, and we pulled ahead, a length, and two, and three, five. I heard that almost $100,000 changed hands after that race. Woolhaw Simmons collected his winnings from Fitch Tallman and is now the sole owner of Simmons Livery and Stables in Deadwood, Dakota Territory. I was content to accept my share in cash, which amounted to a very handsome $2,000, a sum which brought me both luck and some misfortune, of which I shall write more in my next report to the London Times.
6: Frontier Gentlemen was written, produced, and directed by Anthony Ellis and stars John Daner as J.B. Kendall. Featured in the cast were Ralph Moody, Jack Moyles, William Allen, Will Wright, and Vic

Tomorrow night at this same time, hear Bob Bailey as private investigator George Valentine. He calls danger his stock in trade. 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

0: evening. Now your wave weather forecast for Haverhill and the Merrimack Valley. Clear skies tonight, humid, low around 70, southwest winds 5 to 15 miles per hour. Mostly sunny skies, breezy, less humid for every Sunday, high around 92, west winds 10 to 20. Clear skies, cooler Sunday night, low around 64. Looking at Monday, skies will be mostly sunny, topping out in the lower 90s. I'm WHAV meteorologist James Covington. Your next wave weather in 30 minutes.
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2: From Feature Story News in New York, I'm Mitch McCann with a Week in Review. Saudi Arabia, Turkey and Pakistan signed a NATO-style mutual defence pact in Mecca as negotiations over reopening the Strait of Hormuz entered what could be their final stage. U.S. President

0: Donald Trump has said significant progress has been made, but Iran's parliament speaker and chief negotiator has mocked the White House on social media, accusing it of repeatedly threatening military action only to reverse course. Nick Harper has the story from Washington.
1: All of this pressure campaign has been met with a lot of skepticism from Iran, because time and time again the US president will threaten military action, as he did last week, only then to roll back on that plan because he says diplomacy is going ahead. Mohammed Ghalibaf, the chief negotiator, has made fun of Donald Trump on social media, saying, massive attack coming. Oh, wait, never mind. They want to negotiate. He said that that is theatre of diplomacy, and said that bullying, broken promises and fake news being used as leverage are a failed strategy.
0: Meanwhile, Donald Trump signed two new executive orders on Thursday seeking to restrict birthright citizenship, just weeks after the Supreme Court struck down his original attempt in a 6-3 ruling. The White House says the two orders tackle different aspects of the issue, and Jagruti Dave in Washington reports the first targets people travelling to the US specifically to give birth on American soil.
2: One is a ban on birth tourism, which the White House defines as an attempt by a foreign national to gain entry to the US for the purpose of giving birth. This expands on a 2020 federal amendment of visa rules to stop people from using short-term tourist or business visas to acquire citizenship for their newborn babies. In the second order, the White House has widened the categories of people who are not entitled to birthright citizenship.
0: A United States Senate committee has voted along party lines to hold Dr. Anthony Fauci in contempt of Congress after the former government infectious disease chief invoked his Fifth Amendment right against self-incrimination more than 100 times during testimony last week. Senator Rand Paul, the Republican who chairs the Homeland Security Committee, says the contempt referral was made to the Justice Department on Thursday. Dr. Fauci's lawyer has called the vote a political stunt, saying his client has committed no crime. James Goodison reports from Washington.
3: Effectively, Dr. Fauci believes and has said publicly that COVID originated naturally in Wuhan. The senator, from his point of view, believes that it came from a lab. And not only that, he accuses Dr. Fauci during his time in government of funding research in China that sparked the pandemic and then lying about it to Congress.
0: Ukraine has warned that deliveries of air defense missiles from its allies fell by a third in the first half of this year, compared with the same period in 2025. The warning comes as Ukrainian President Volodymyr Zelensky says Russia is ramping up missile production ahead of a likely winter campaign targeting the country's energy infrastructure. The European Commission last week released nearly €3.5 billion, approximately $3.8 billion, earmarked for drones, missiles, air defence and fighter jets. William Dentilo reports from Brussels.
4: The country's President Volodymyr Zelensky has issued a stark warning that Russia is bolstering its missile production ahead of a likely winter campaign to again target Ukraine's energy infrastructure. That is why he says that urgent action is needed from Kyiv's allies, especially amidst this warning from Ukraine that the supply of ballistic, the supply of air defense missiles to counter the threat from ballistic missiles from allies is down by a third.
0: Bangladesh's foreign ministry said this week it is outraged that India permitted deposed Prime Minister Sheikh Hasina to hold a virtual press conference in New Delhi on Wednesday, the second anniversary of her ouster. Dhaka says the event on Indian soil is an affront to Bangladesh's sovereignty, and says it had warned New Delhi in advance that allowing the former leader's political activities could damage bilateral relations. India says the event was organised by a private media body and that the views expressed were not endorsed by the government. Ishan Gark reports from New Delhi.
5: The Indian government says that not only was this a private event, but it also says that the views that are being expressed on that forum are not endorsed by New Delhi, very publicly distancing itself from this entire event. This is, of course, not the first time Sheikh Hasina has spoken out in the public, but of course she hasn't appeared in person or on a video in public as well. And that's what we saw in the latest press conference she does as well. It was only an audio link.
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6: Wave weather!
7: Good evening. Now your wave weather forecast for Haverhill and the Merrimack Valley. Clear skies tonight, humid, low around 70, southwest winds 5 to 15 miles per hour. Mostly sunny skies, breezy, less humid for every Sunday, high around 92, west winds 10 to 20. Clear skies, cooler Sunday night, low around 64. Looking at Monday, skies will be mostly sunny, topping out in the lower 90s. I'm WHAV meteorologist James Coffington. Your next wave weather in 30 minutes.
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3: 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An important part of the program is talking with area newsmakers, giving you a direct link on the latest information on what's happening in the greater Haverhill area. Recently, I spoke with local author Jonathan Campbell, who wrote an alternative history novel about an unsuccessful plot to assassinate Abraham Lincoln in 1861.
4: But I've sort of turned it on its head and asked the question, what would happen to the U.S.? Lincoln was assassinated on the way to Washington, D.C. before he was ever sworn in as president.
3: Please join me Monday morning at around 8:15 when my guest is going to be John Hassan, chair of the Haverhill Cultural Council. 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
5: Good evening. Now your Wave weather forecast for Haverhill and the Merrimack Valley. Clear skies tonight, humid, low around 70, southwest winds 5 to 15 miles per hour. Mostly sunny skies, breezy, less humid for every Sunday, high around 92, west winds 10 to 20. Clear skies, cooler Sunday night, low around 64. Looking at Monday, skies will be mostly sunny, topping out in the lower 90s. I'm WHAV meteorologist James Covington. Your next Wave weather in 30 minutes.
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throughout history, there have been many songs written about the Eternal Triangle. This next one tells the story of a Mr. Grayson, a beautiful woman, and a condemned man named Tom Dooley. When the sun rises tomorrow,

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2: Wave weather.
3: Good evening. Now your wave weather forecast for Haverhill and the Merrimack Valley. Clear skies tonight, humid, low around 70, southwest winds 5 to 15 miles per hour. Mostly sunny skies, breezy, less humid for every Sunday, high around 92, west winds 10 to 20. Clear skies, cooler Sunday night, low around 64. Looking at Monday, skies will be mostly sunny, topping out in the lower 90s. I'm WHAV meteorologist James Covington. Your next wave weather in 30 minutes.
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2: Haverhill High School's class of 1966, along with the classes of 1966 at the Old Haverhill Trade School and the Old St. James High School, will celebrate their 60th reunion in a joint celebration. 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

0: good evening. Now your wave weather forecast for Haverhill and the Merrimack Valley. Clear skies tonight, humid, low around 70, southwest winds 5 to 15 miles per hour. Mostly sunny skies, breezy, less humid for every Sunday, high around 92, west winds 10 to 20. Clear skies, cooler Sunday night, low around 64. Looking at Monday, skies will be mostly sunny, topping out in the lower 90s. I'm WHAV meteorologist James Covington. Your next wave weather in 30 minutes.
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7: 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In the Edwin V. Johnson Newsroom, this is Jennifer Cosgrove.

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3: Good evening. Now your wave weather forecast for Haverhill and the Merrimack Valley. Clear skies tonight, humid, low around 70, southwest winds 5 to 15 miles per hour. Mostly sunny skies, breezy, less humid for every Sunday, high around 92, west winds 10 to 20. Clear skies, cooler Sunday night, low around 64. Looking at Monday, skies will be mostly sunny, topping out in the lower 90s. I'm WHAV meteorologist James Covington. Your next wave weather in 30 minutes.
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4: In Deadwood, I learned that a man will risk anything on what he considers to be a good gamble.
5: Frontier Gentlemen.

herewith an Englishman's account of life and death in the West. As a reporter for the London Times, he writes his colorful and unusual stories. But as a man with a gun, he lives and becomes a part of the violent years in the new territories.

0: In my wanderings, I have found that a horse is an indispensable method of transportation. It is true that a great deal of my traveling has been accomplished through the use of riverboat, train, and stagecoach. But these conveyances traverse only a minute portion of the tremendous area which makes up the states and territories of the American West. Therefore, in order that I might not be so completely dependent upon the relative convenience of public transport, I decided to purchase an animal. I learned that there were only two horse dealers of any consequence in Deadwood. My informant was a gentleman named Squatty Reynolds. He had recently met over a beer on Dolan's Good Luck Saloon. He put it this way.
1: Now, I reckon you want a real Sunday horse, Kendall, not one of them cutback flea-bitten whistlers.
0: Definitely a Sunday horse.
1: Well, like I say, there's two horse traders in this here town. One's Fitch Coleman, the other Wohaw Simmons. They's both got plenty of critters they'll sell you. Of course, I ain't saying one got better than t'other, but if it was me, I'd go down to Wohaw's.
0: Simmons?
1: Yeah. He ain't likely to thieve you blind as Fitch Coleman would, you being a tenderfoot and all.
0: Oh, that's nice to know.
1: Ain't nothing.
0: Where would I be likely to find Mr. Simmons?
1: It ain't but a shorter straddle down the road. Yeah, I ain't got nothing better to do. I'll amble on over with you. Might be I can help you find yourself a toppy.
0: Oh, I'd be most grateful to you.
2: Want to buy yourself a horse, mister?
0: That's right.
2: Well, you've come to the right place.
1: That's what I told him, Wohaw.
2: Well, ain't told but the truth, Squatty. Fact, what kind of animal you reckon will fit?
0: Well, there's a decent-looking horse.
2: What, the roan? Oh, yeah. No. Not less than you plan to do some day herding. He's a churnhead. Kind of bull-windy, too. No, not him. Now, I got me a real sweet little dun over here. He ain't sizable. Not much over 14-2 hands, but he's a long horse, if that's what you're wanting.
0: Long?
2: And he'll go, mister, and he'll keep going till you say stop. And you got to say it good and loud.
1: Yeah, that's a new one, ain't he, Wohaw? Don't recollect seeing him around.
2: Yeah, come in yesterday. Fella sold him cheap to pay poker loss. That, mister, is a lot of horse.
0: Rather broad in the beam, wouldn't you say?
2: You mean the big bottom? Oh, sure, that's the nature of him. You take my word, mister, that's one long horse. I had him out this morning. He's got a fast walk and an easy lope, and he'll get you where you're going. Won't give out like a lot of these fancy puddin'-foots tallmen try to sell you.
1: How much, Wohaw?
2: You talking for the man here or for yourself, Squatty?
1: Maybe I got a hankering.
2: $50.
0: Well, I'm afraid that's a little high for me.
2: What's your offer?
1: I wouldn't give you 20, I'll tell you straight, Wohaw.
2: I ain't asking you, Squatty.
1: Listen, mister, maybe you'd have better go on over and have a look-see at what Fitch Tallman's got.
2: Now, you shut your mouth, Squatty, or I'll stomp your head in. Trouble is, you don't know a good piece of horse flesh from a hog. This here critter's worth better than 50.
1: And how come if he's so good you want to sell him?
2: I'm in the horse trade business. Not no hotel for Bronx, that's how come. Now, mister, I tell you what. You give me $40 for this here horse, and if you ain't satisfied after a week, you bring him back and get your money back.
0: Well,
2: you come in looking for a horse, and I tell you he's the best I got.
1: Whoa, you sure do want to get rid of him. What's the matter, you got a case of worms? Mister, you don't want no cayuse dropping dead under you.
2: I'm a-warning you, Squatty.
0: Gentlemen, if you'd give me a minute or two to make up my own mind, I'd appreciate it.
2: Sure you would. You just do that.
0: Easy, boy.
2: Man's a fool to sell a fine animal of life for $40.
1: Man's a bigger fool to buy it.
0: All right, $40, on condition of the week's trial.
2: You got a deal, mister. Put her there.
1: I sure do hate to see a greener get cheated.
2: You say I cheated him, Squatty?
1: Well, you ain't gonna lose money on the deal, that's for sure.
0: 35, 40, Mr. Simmons.
2: You keep a hold on that money, mister. Ain't nobody gonna say that Wohaw Simmons cheated a man in a horse deal.
0: I'm not saying that he is, which settles the question, since I'm satisfied without agreement.
1: I apologize to you, mister. I surely do.
0: No need to.
1: Should have gone to Fitch Tallman.
2: Fitch Tallman, that low-down no-good...
3: I heard you talking about my pappy, Wohaw. You better bite down on that tongue of yours, or me and Pap will rip it out on you.
2: I'm a middling old man, Bill Tallman, but I ain't so old that I can't take care of you and your paw, too. Now, you get out.
0: If you'll excuse me, gentlemen, I'll take my horse and be going.
3: You bought a horse for Miss Old Scissor Bill? You bought that horse?
0: Yes, I bought it.
2: Yes, and you ain't seen the day that a horse like this was in your stable, Tallman.
3: Oh, you're darn right, Wohaw, unless we're going to use it for bear hunting bait.
2: Oh, yeah? You want to make a little bet, you fellers?
3: What kind of a bet?
2: That there dun's got more guts and gold than anything in Deadwood.
4: You loco, Woha.
3: That ain't no bet. That's an old man with a saddle slipping.
2: You're afraid to bet, sure.
5: No, you tall man's
2: a lot of windy gab, sure.
3: Now,
2: yeah,
3: hold on, Woha. You saying this hunk of crow bait, what this here poor fella just bought off of you, is a better horse than any horse in Deadwood? Any horse?
2: That's what I'm a-saying.
3: And you want to put money on it?
2: That's what a bet's fair, ain't it?
5: No, just
3: you
5: want to
3: bet against Lobo?
4: Oh, if he's going to do that, I'd like a piece of that bet myself.
2: I said any horse in Deadwood.
3: How much?
2: Don't matter to me. Big or as little as you want.
3: All right. You stay right there, Woha. I'm going to get Pap. I'll be right back.
5: Now, just one
4: more. Woha, you bandit one herd of sheep too many. Well, even that frog-walking bronco mine can beat the tar out of this puny critter.
2: I said any horse, Squatty.
5: You are going to race my horse?
2: That's what I'm aiming to do.
4: Well, you got yourself another bet, Woha. I sure hope you got enough money, because you're going to be betting against everybody in Deadwood. I'm going out to raise me a stake. Ain't no backing out now, and you're a witness, Kendall. So long.

0: In Wohar Simmons' saddle room, I began to understand why the old man had been goaded into making his bet. At that point, neither of us had any idea of the magnitude of what he had done. He went into great detail concerning the rivalry between his stable and that of Fitch Tallman. The fact that Tallman, without a doubt, possessed the fastest horse in the area. I was sympathetic, but I said, I don't exactly blame you, but I can't see the point in even holding the race.
1: Well, there's one thing can make it easier for you, Kendall. Shall me back the animal.
0: And you'll race him yourself?
1: Yeah, I figure.
0: But you know he can't win.
1: I never said that.
0: But you did.
1: For sure, he can't win no short horse race. He ain't that kind. But nobody said nothing about a short race. Now listen, Kendall. I've been around horses since I can remember. That animal of yours, he's hard like rocks. The cowhand that sold him to me, he told me that that horse can go 30 miles in a day and never be winded. There's that kind of racing, too. That's what I got in mind.
0: 30 miles?
1: Near 300. Deadwood to Cheyenne.
0: Go on.
1: That little dun, he won't be fast. But I reckon he can walk the legs off of anything that tries to go against him.
0: You really think he's that good, huh?
1: Well, I open my mouth wide enough, he'd better be. It'll cost me all I got if he ain't.
0: I suppose they won't agree to a race at that distance.
1: Oh, I ain't worried about that. It's what happens if I lose. It's got me scared.
0: Why not make a small bet? You can afford that, can't you?
1: Ain't you got ears, Kendall? I told Bill Tallman I'd bet little or big. Didn't make no difference. Old man Tallman hears that, he's going to make it big. He's been looking for a way to put me out of business for a long time. And this would do it.
0: How long would it take from here to Cheyenne?
1: Well, a man knows the right road. Shortcuts, 4 or 5 days.
0: And 60-odd miles a day. That's hard riding. Could a horse stand it?
1: Well, if he's ridden right, takes it easy. Figure 5 miles an hour, 12 hours a day. Plenty of rest in between, and he can make it. Got to go slow, though.
0: All right, we'll do it.
1: You weren't at him?
0: Why not? He is my horse.
2: Oh, where are you?
1: We win, Kendall. I'll split winnings with you. A deal?
0: A deal.
2: Ain't no use hiding, you old son of a horse thief.
1: Who you call a horse thief, you sheep-killing dog?
3: I ain't no one calls a tall man that. Let's hang up his hide, Pap.
2: When we get through with him, he won't have no hide left to hang up. He's gonna lose it betting. Ah, this time that leaky mouth of yours has got you right where I want you, Wohorse Simmons. How much you betting on this here race?
1: You name it.
2: Your stable again mine, and every critter to go with it.
1: $1,000 to the winner.
4: Now, I want some of them winnings, Fitch.
2: That all right with you if Squatty Reynolds enters his horse?
1: Don't matter to me none.
4: I'll bet 500.
1: Five.
4: Five for me, too.
1: Who are you?
3: Honker Tom Tallman. He's a cousin.
4: I got me a sorrel can whoop any horse in these parts.
2: Not Lobo, he can't.
4: I'm willing to make side bet with you, Uncle Fitch.
2: Nah, ain't no side bets in this here race. You bet again Wohar, not your own kin.
0: Just a moment. What about the rules of the race?
2: Oh, you the poor mail-order a cowboy bought that buzzard bait?
0: Yeah, that's right.
2: Ain't nothing worse than stringing a greener, but I guess you all got to learn someday. You set the rules, mister. Make no difference to us.
0: Good. The race starts here, in Deadwood. Ends in Cheyenne.
5: Cheyenne? Man, that's a heap of racing.
1: Now, today's Thursday. We got 2 days to get ready. The race will start Saturday morning, 6 o'clock. Got to be in Cheyenne no later than next Thursday.
0: Make that Wednesday midnight.
1: Right, fair enough. Wednesday midnight.
3: 4 days, 9, 10, 11, 12.
1: 4 days, 8. Anybody comes in after that loses.
4: Well, suppose we all come in after that.
1: Then all bets are off. Nobody wins.
2: Ain't no horse can make a run like that without proper feed and the like.
1: Every rider can have somebody along to help. Helper board carrying feed, bedding, and duck.
4: A man can take any route he pleases between here and Cheyenne?
1: Any he wants. Finish line's at the railroad depot.
2: You gotta get somebody to ride ahead to Cheyenne to be there at the finish.
1: Then tell the mayor. He'll go.
2: Yeah. Who's riding your nag, Wohar?
0: I am. Kendall is the name.
4: Well, now, which you figure's gonna drop dead first, the dude or his horse? Might as well pay up right now, Wohar.
1: Hey, who's riding your horse, Tallman?
2: My son is who?
3: That's right, Pap.
2: Yeah, I'll go along with the buckboard.
4: Uncle Fitch, you reckon you can find me a helper?
2: Sure, Honker. We'll fix you up.
6: 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This ought to be the easiest money I ever did make.
7: 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Right, boys.
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10: 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In the Edwin B. Johnson Newsroom, this is Jennifer Cosgrove.

0: By Friday midnight, almost $80,000 had been bet in Deadwood on the outcome of the race. Gamblers were giving short odds on Fitch Tolman's horse Lobo, slightly longer on Squatty Reynolds' Blue Nose, 6-1 on Cousin Tom Tolman's sorrel Jimmy Go, and, well, the odds on my horse were astronomical. An hour before the start of the race, Wohaw Simmons went over our plans. The little dun horse stood quietly by my side.
1: Now, remember, rain or shine, these mules of mine pulling the buckboard, they're going to do a steady 5 miles every hour. Don't you fret if it takes a little while to come up with me. I want time to scout ahead. There's been some rain south a ways, and maybe I can find better trails for you to ride.
0: Good.
1: Now, remember, don't matter what the elders do, keep him at a walk. Oh, once in a while, let him lope, but easy. Say, ain't you got a name for the animal?
0: As a matter of fact, no. What did his last owner call him?
1: Dogged if I know.
0: Well, I had a horse once in India. His name was Khyber. How would that do?
1: Well, don't mean much, but it's your horse. Now, I figure you'll race until about noon. That ought to put you still a few miles this side of Wyoming territory. I'll set up camp on the road. Take an hour to rest up, rub down the horse, give him some good feed, and get some grub for yourself.
0: It seemed as though the entire town of Deadwood was at the starting line to see us off. Then came the starting gun, and the race was begun. The Tormans Bill and Honker Tom were off in a great swirl of dust. Squatty Reynolds took off at an easier pace, but was soon out of my sight. According to our plan, I walked Khyber for the first 3 or 4 miles, then let him go into an easy lope. I stopped a few times, once to adjust the cinch and again to remove a pebble which had lodged in the pony's shoe, luckily causing no damage. A few minutes before noon, I saw Wohaw Simmons with his buckboard drawn up at the side of the road.
1: How's he coming?
0: Oh, fine. You've cried a horse.
1: Yeah, that's what I told you. All right, let's get that saddle off then.
0: All right.
1: Yeah, hold still, boy, now. Hold still, darn you.
0: Any sign of the others?
1: Well, Waddy Reynolds went through about half hour back. Well, they got a pretty good start, but that don't mean nothing. They ain't going to do better than 60 miles today. Not without killing the horses, they ain't.
0: Where do you plan to camp tonight?
1: Well, it kind of depends on how the animal holds up. I figure we ought to make Jenny's stockade good enough for the first day.
0: How far is that?
1: Well, you've done about 24, 25 miles since the start. Reckon some 30 and a bit to go. When did he take his last water?
0: Oh, there's a creek a mile or two further back.
1: Well, you didn't give him too much.
0: Oh, no.
1: That's good. All right, I'll get his oats off in the board. You better get the blanket over him. Don't want him catching cold.
0: An hour and a half later, I was once more on my way. At one point in the late afternoon, I passed Squatty Reynolds at the Canyon Springs station we were traveling on the main route of the Cheyenne and Black Hills stage line. However, an hour later, he overtook me at the gallop. That night, Wohaw and I camped at Jenny's stockade. Our first day's journey done, nearly 60 miles from Deadwood.
1: I tell you, Kendall, we got to keep our eyes skinned, and that's for a fact. Them other boys ain't more than 2 or 3 miles ahead from where I last seen them. Now, they start figuring you for a winner, they won't let it go easy.
0: What do you mean?
1: Well, I mean there's a lot of money bet on this race, aside from what Fitch Tolman and me has a personal bet. Tolman's got a big piece coming if he wins. He aims to win. No telling what he'll try to keep us from winning.
0: I see.
1: And I'm just telling you, keep your eyes skinned. You better get some shut-eye now, and I'll watch. I want to get a start before dawn.
0: Sunday, Monday, Tuesday night. Although I had maintained Khyber's steady, slow pace, there was no more than 5 miles separating the four of us. We had ridden over 200 miles now, and to this point, my horse had shown little effect. On the other hand, I had once again passed Squatty Reynolds on his big roan Blue Nose. He seemed to be limping quite badly. I had not yet caught up with Wohaw's buckboard and the evening camp, which we had planned for Chugwater. I stopped to cross a stream, when from the gathering shadows, I saw 2 horsemen approach. I made out the sorrel Jimmy Go and Billy Tolman's jet-black Lobo.
2: How's it going, Kendall?
0: Very well, thank you. And with you?
2: All right. Honker Tom and me,
1: We figured you was close behind. We waited for you.
2: Yeah, we surely did.
1: We wanted to have talk with you before you made camp with old Warhol.
0: Oh, ride along with me. We can camp together.
1: What we got to say ain't for Warhol's ear, see?
0: No.
1: Well, you don't need to bother about the old man. But Pap, he'll make it worthwhile if you take it real easy and don't try no more to win this here race.
2: Of course, you ain't going to know how, because that Lobo of Bill's, he's got enough left to run that critter of yours clean under the ground.
1: So there's no sense you trying, is it? We figured it'd be worth $500 if you quit about now.
0: Very generous of you, gentlemen, but I must decline your offer. I stand to earn quite a bit more by winning.
2: But you ain't got a chance.
0: Yeah, well, we'll just have to try. That's all.
1: You wouldn't want no accident to happen to that runny nag of yours, would you?
0: I most certainly wouldn't.
1: Well, I sure hope it does. Come on, Honker.
2: Sure hope that horse don't break its leg or nothing.
0: The next morning, we managed to steal a march on the Tallmans, passing them as they were breaking camp. Warhol rode along with me for a way in the buckboard.
3: This is the big one today, Kendall. Don't change the pace. Don't rush him.
0: I won't.
3: It's Lobo you gotta watch. He's always got something left in the short race, and I'm figuring he'll have it for this one.
0: What about Jimmy Go and Blue Nose?
3: Oh, Squatty's through. Jimmy Go won't last. It's that Lobo I'm worried about. You got to save everything for that last mile. I'm going on ahead. Just keep your eyeballs oiled for funny stuff.
0: Right. We kept plodding on. An hour later, Bill Tallman rode up. He was alone and threw me an angry glance as he passed. I thought his horse was beginning to tire, and so I increased Kyver's pace to a trot. The miles rolled under us. We rested, went on, rested again, and now it was evening. I began to see riders on the road. Some had come out from Cheyenne to bring us in. One called out to me.
4: That other fella's not more than a mile ahead. Big black gelding. Ain't in good shape. You go get it, boy.
0: At 11 o'clock, I caught up with Warhol again. He was riding at 6 miles, waving at me frantically.
3: Cheyenne's right ahead. 3 miles to the depot.
0: Where's Tallman?
3: Last I seen, maybe half a mile or less. Fitch is with him. Watch out for dirty business when they try to pass. But wait. Wait until the last quarter before you do it. Just keep pushing him. Get him in the last quarter.
0: Right. We were at the outskirts of Cheyenne proper when we caught up to Lobo. Fitch Tallman was driving his buckboard. Looked over his shoulder, saw me, and shouted to his son.
5: Get going, boy!
0: I saw the black horse start to pull away, and in another moment had myself overtaken the buckboard. I became aware of dozens, then hundreds of people lining the streets. I began to gain on Tallman, slightly at first, then faster and faster. The depot came into sight. For the first time, I ducked the spurs into little buckskin. Behind me, I could hear the thunder of the two buckboards, the shouts of encouragement. Then ahead, a great blaze of lights, and we pulled ahead, a length, and two, and three, five. I heard that almost $100,000 changed hands after that race. Warhol Simmons collected his winnings from Fitch Tallman and is now the sole owner of Simmons Livery and Stables in Deadwood, Dakota Territory. I was content to accept my share in cash, which amounted to a very handsome $2,000, a sum which brought me both luck and some misfortune, of which I shall write more in my next report to the London Times.
6: Frontier Gentlemen was written, produced, and directed by Anthony Ellis and stars John Daner as J.B. Kendall. 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
4: Good evening. Now your wave weather forecast for Haverhill and the Merrimack Valley. Clear skies tonight, humid, low around 70, southwest winds 5 to 15 miles per hour. Mostly sunny skies, breezy, less humid for every Sunday, high around 92, west winds 10 to 20. Clear skies, cooler Sunday night, low around 64. Looking at Monday, skies will be mostly sunny, topping out in the lower 90s. I'm WHAV meteorologist James Covington. Your next wave weather in 30 minutes.
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3: Good evening. Now your wave weather forecast for Haverhill and the Merrimack Valley. Clear skies tonight, humid, low around 70, southwest winds 5 to 15 miles per hour. Mostly sunny skies, breezy, less humid for every Sunday, high around 92, west winds 10 to 20. Clear skies, cooler Sunday night, low around 64. Looking at Monday, skies will be mostly sunny, topping out in the lower 90s. I'm WHAV meteorologist James Covington. Your next wave weather in 30 minutes.
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7: Good evening. Now your wave weather forecast for Haverhill and the Merrimack Valley. Clear skies tonight, humid, low around 70, southwest winds 5 to 15 miles per hour. Mostly sunny skies, breezy, less humid for every Sunday, high around 92, west winds 10 to 20. Clear skies, cooler Sunday night, low around 64. Looking at Monday, skies will be mostly sunny, topping out in the lower 90s. I'm WHAV meteorologist James Covington. Your next wave weather in 30 minutes.
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4: 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An important part of the program is talking with area newsmakers, giving you a direct link on the latest information on what's happening in the Greater Haverhill area. Recently, I spoke with local author Jonathan Campbell, who wrote an alternative history novel about an unsuccessful plot to assassinate Abraham Lincoln in 1861.
5: But I've sort of turned it on its head and asked the question, what would happen to the U.S.? 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
6: 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The play, which includes audience interaction, will be performed Thursday, August 13th at 1 p.m. at the Haverhill Citizen Center, 10 Welcome Street, Haverhill. Three actors will play multiple roles with the audience serving as super sleuths to help identify the murderer. 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
3: Good evening. Now your wave weather forecast for Haverhill and the Merrimack Valley. Clear skies tonight, humid, low around 70, southwest winds 5 to 15 miles per hour. Mostly sunny skies, breezy, less humid for every Sunday, high around 92, west winds 10 to 20. Clear skies, cooler Sunday night, low around 64. Looking at Monday, skies will be mostly sunny, topping out in the lower 90s. I'm WHAV meteorologist James Covington. Your next wave weather in 30 minutes.
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4: Good evening. Now your wave weather forecast for Haverhill and the Merrimack Valley. Clear skies tonight, humid, low around 70, southwest winds 5 to 15 miles per hour. Mostly sunny skies, breezy, less humid for every Sunday, high around 92, west winds 10 to 20. Clear skies, cooler Sunday night, low around 64. Looking at Monday, skies will be mostly sunny, topping out in the lower 90s. I'm WHAV meteorologist James Covington. Your next wave weather in 30 minutes.
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2: Wave weather.
3: Good morning. Now your wave weather forecast for Haverhill and the Merrimack Valley. Breezy and less humid February Sunday, mostly sunny, high around 92. West winds 10 to 20 miles per hour. Clear and cooler tonight, low around 64. Northwest winds 10 to 15. We look for mostly sunny skies Monday, topping out in the lower 90s. Partly cloudy for Tuesday, high in the upper 80s. I'm WHAV meteorologist James Covington. Your next wave weather in 30 minutes.
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4: Good morning. Now your wave weather forecast for April in the Merrimack Valley. Breezy and less humid February Sunday, mostly sunny, the high around 92. West winds 10 to 20 miles per hour. Clear and cooler tonight, the low around 64. Northwest winds 10 to 15. We look for mostly sunny skies Monday, topping out in the lower 90s. Partly cloudy for Tuesday, the high in the upper 80s. I'm WHAV meteorologist James Covington. Your next wave weather in 30 minutes.
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3: Good morning. Now your wave weather forecast for Haverhill and the Merrimack Valley. Breezy and less humid February Sunday, mostly sunny, the high around 92, west winds 10 to 20 miles per hour. Clear and cooler tonight, low around 64, northwest winds 10 to 15. We look for mostly sunny skies Monday, topping out in the lower 90s, partly cloudy for Tuesday, the high in the upper 80s. I'm WHAV meteorologist James Covington, your next wave weather in 30 minutes.
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2: Haverhill's Calvary Baptist Church is collecting new sneakers for its second annual back-to-school community block party and sneaker drive. 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Last year, the church gave out 125 pairs of sneakers to deserving young people entering kindergarten to grade 12. 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

0: Good morning. Now your wave weather forecast for April in the Merrimack Valley. Breezy and less humid for every Sunday, mostly sunny, the high around 92. West winds 10 to 20 miles per hour. Clear and cooler tonight, low around 64. Northwest winds 10 to 15. We look for mostly sunny skies Monday, topping out in the lower 90s. Partly cloudy for Tuesday, the high in the upper 80s. I'm WHAV meteorologist James Covington. Your next wave weather in 30 minutes.
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0: 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Station WHAV operates on an assigned carrier frequency of 97.9 megahertz by authority of the Federal Communications Commission. 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
1: From Feature Story News in New York, I'm Mitch McCann with the Week in Review. Saudi Arabia, Turkey, and Pakistan signed a NATO-style mutual defense pact in Mecca as negotiations over reopening the Strait of Hormuz entered what could be their final stage. U.S. President Donald Trump has said significant progress has been made, but Iran's parliament speaker and chief negotiator has mocked the White House on social media, accusing it of repeatedly threatening military action only to reverse course. Nick Harper has the story from Washington.
2: All of this pressure campaign has been met with a lot of skepticism from Iran, because time and time again the U.S. president will threaten military action, as he did last week, only then to roll back on that plan because he says diplomacy is going ahead. Mohammed Ghalibaf, the chief negotiator, has made fun of Donald Trump on social media, saying, massive attack coming. Oh, wait, never mind. They want to negotiate. He said that that is theatre of diplomacy, and said that bullying, broken promises and fake news being used as leverage are a failed strategy.
1: Meanwhile, Donald Trump signed two new executive orders on Thursday seeking to restrict birthright citizenship, just weeks after the Supreme Court struck down his original attempt in a 6-3 ruling. The White House says the two orders tackle different aspects of the issue, and Jagruti Dave in Washington reports the first targets people travelling to the US specifically to give birth on American soil.
3: One is a ban on birth tourism, which the White House defines as an attempt by a foreign national to gain entry to the US for the purpose of giving birth. This expands on a 2020 federal amendment of visa rules to stop people from using short-term tourist or business visas to acquire citizenship for their newborn babies. In the second order, the White House has widened the categories of people who are not entitled to birthright citizenship.
1: A United States Senate committee has voted along party lines to hold Dr. Anthony Fauci in contempt of Congress after the former government infectious disease chief invoked his Fifth Amendment right against self-incrimination more than 100 times during testimony last week. Senator Rand Paul, the Republican who chairs the Homeland Security Committee, says the contempt referral was made to the Justice Department on Thursday. Dr. Fauci's lawyer has called the vote a political stunt, saying his client has committed no crime. James Goodison reports from Washington.
4: Effectively, Dr. Fauci believes and has said publicly that COVID originated naturally in Wuhan. The senator, from his point of view, believes that it came from a lab. And not only that, he accuses Dr. Fauci during his time in government of funding research in China that sparked the pandemic and then lying about it to Congress.
1: Ukraine has warned that deliveries of air defense missiles from its allies fell by a third in the first half of this year, compared with the same period in 2025. The warning comes as Ukrainian President Volodymyr Zelensky says Russia is ramping up missile production ahead of a likely winter campaign targeting the country's energy infrastructure. The European Commission last week released nearly €3.5 billion, approximately $3.8 billion, earmarked for drones, missiles, air defence and fighter jets. William Dentilo reports from Brussels.
5: The country's President Volodymyr Zelensky has issued a stark warning that Russia is bolstering its missile production ahead of a likely winter campaign to again target Ukraine.

0: Ukraine's energy infrastructure. That is why he says that urgent action is needed from Kyiv's allies, especially amidst this warning from Ukraine that the supply of ballistic, the supply of air defense missiles to counter the threat from ballistic missiles from allies is down by a third.
1: Bangladesh's foreign ministry said this week it is outraged that India permitted deposed Prime Minister Sheikh Hasina to hold a virtual press conference in New Delhi on Wednesday, the second anniversary of her ouster. Dhaka says the event on Indian soil is an affront to Bangladesh's sovereignty and says it had warned New Delhi in advance that allowing the former leader's political activities could damage bilateral relations. India says the event was organised by a private media body and that the views expressed were not endorsed by the government. Ishan Garg reports from New Delhi.
2: The Indian government says that not only was this a private event, but it also says that the views that are being expressed on that forum are not endorsed by New Delhi, very publicly distancing itself from this entire event. This is, of course, not the first time Sheikh Hasina has spoken out in the public, but of course she hasn't appeared in person or on a video in public as well. And that's what we saw in the latest press conference she does as well. It was only an audio link.
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4: Good morning. Now your wave weather forecast for April in the Merrimack Valley. Breezy and less humid for every Sunday, mostly sunny, the high around 92. West winds 10 to 20 miles per hour. Clear and cooler tonight, low around 64. Northwest winds 10 to 15. We look for mostly sunny skies Monday, topping out in the lower 90s. Partly cloudy for Tuesday, the high in the upper 80s. I'm WHAV meteorologist James Covington. Your next wave weather in 30 minutes.
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3: 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An important part of the program is talking with area newsmakers, giving you a direct link on the latest information on what's happening in the greater Haverhill area. Recently, I spoke with local author Jonathan Campbell, who wrote an alternative history novel about an unsuccessful plot to assassinate Abraham Lincoln in 1861.
4: But I've sort of turned it on its head and asked the question, what would happen to the U.S.? Lincoln was assassinated on the way to Washington, D.C. before he was ever sworn in as president.
3: Please join me Monday morning at around 8:15 when my guest is going to be John Hassan, chair of the Haverhill Cultural Council. 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
5: Good morning. Now your Wave weather forecast for Haverhill and the Merrimack Valley. Breezy and less humid for every Sunday, mostly sunny, the high around 92, west winds 10 to 20 miles per hour. Clear and cooler tonight, the low around 64, northwest winds 10 to 15. We look for mostly sunny skies Monday, topping out in the lower 90s, partly cloudy for Tuesday, the high in the upper 80s. I'm WHAV meteorologist James Covington. Your next Wave weather in 30 minutes.
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0: Today is August 9th. On this day in 1783, John Quincy Adams traveled from Holland to Paris with his father, John Adams. The senior Adams was involved in negotiating a peace treaty with Great Britain. On September 3rd, the Treaty of Paris was signed, ending the Revolutionary War. 16-year-old Johnny, as the family called John Quincy, had been in Europe for 5 years and would stay for another two. His extraordinary exposure to European culture, history, and politics would be of great value to his country during his long career in public life. Widely considered one of the best secretaries of state the United States has ever had, John Quincy Adams also served as president and later as a member of the House of Representatives. For more about this and other Mass Moments, go online to massmoments.org. 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
3: Good morning. Now your wave weather forecast for Haverhill and the Merrimack Valley. Breezy and less humid for every Sunday, mostly sunny, the high around 92, west winds 10 to 20 miles per hour. Clear and cooler tonight, low around 64, northwest winds 10 to 15. We look for mostly sunny skies Monday, topping out in the lower 90s. Partly cloudy for Tuesday, the high in the upper 80s. I'm WHAV meteorologist James Covington. Your next wave weather in 30 minutes.
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4: Good morning. Now your wave weather forecast for April and the Merrimack Valley. Breezy and less humid February Sunday, mostly sunny, high around 92. West winds 10 to 20 miles per hour. Clear and cooler tonight, low around 64. Northwest winds 10 to 15. We look for mostly sunny skies Monday, topping out in the lower 90s. Partly cloudy for Tuesday, the high in the upper 80s. I'm WHAV meteorologist James Covington. Your next wave weather in 30 minutes.
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0: 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I'm Katherine Houghton, and this is your KFF Health News Minute. 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There's a growing demand for programs matching them with people looking for cheap rent. It can be a win-win. 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You can get an exemption from new Medicaid work rules if you can prove you're medically frail or too sick to work. 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Physicians like Alice Thornton say they aren't trained to make those kinds of calls.
1: If I'm asked, is this person medically frail, what does that even mean?
0: The government hasn't offered clear guidelines. The new work rules start January 1st in most states. There's more at kffhealthnews.org.
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3: Good morning. Now your wave weather forecast for Haverhill and the Merrimack Valley. Breezy and less humid for every Sunday, mostly sunny, high around 92. West winds 10 to 20 miles per hour. Clear and cooler tonight, low around 64. Northwest winds 10 to 15. We look for mostly sunny skies Monday, topping out in the lower 90s. Partly cloudy for Tuesday, the high in the upper 80s. I'm WHAV meteorologist James Covington. Your next wave weather in 30 minutes.
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2: Haverhill High School's class of 1966, along with the classes of 1966 at the Old Haverhill Trade School and the Old St. James High School, will celebrate their 60th reunion in a joint celebration. 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
5: Good morning. Now your wave weather forecast for Haverhill and the Merrimack Valley. Breezy and less humid for every Sunday. Mostly sunny, high around 92. West winds 10 to 20 miles per hour. Clear and cooler tonight, low around 64. Northwest winds 10 to 15. We look for mostly sunny skies Monday, topping out in the lower 90s. Partly cloudy for Tuesday, the high in the upper 80s. I'm WHAV meteorologist James Covington. Your next wave weather in 30 minutes.
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0: This is Take Two Movie Review. I'm Kim Lowe. This week, marital stagnation with a side of humor. For decades, marital disintegration and rage has been a favorite topic of filmmakers. Examples include Ingmar Bergman's Scenes from a Marriage or the Mike Nichols classic Who's Afraid of Virginia Woolf, starring real-life on-again, off-again couple Elizabeth Taylor and Richard Burton. Director/actress Olivia Wilde's latest, The Invite, is a remake of the 2020 Spanish stage-to-screen production The People Upstairs and is the fifth remake of the original. Set in San Francisco, Wilde plays Angela, who's married to music teacher Joe. Unbeknownst to Joe, played by a remarkably well-cast Seth Rogen, Angela invites the couple upstairs to dinner, where the audience gets its first glimpse of Angela and Joe's less-than-great marriage. Specifically, Angela's decision to invite the upstairs couple sparks frustration from Joe, who's in no mood for hosting, and panic from Angela, who's going nuts to make sure that the dinner is perfect. When the mysterious couple finally arrives, we learn that Pina, played spot on by Penelope Cruz, is a therapist and sexologist, and her boyfriend Hawk, Edward Norton, is a former firefighter. Also, without spoilers, we also learn, along with Joe and Angela, that Pina and Hawk are into some, let's say, interesting things that crack screenwriters Rashida Jones and Eric McCormick don't miss turning into some truly laugh-out-loud moments. Wilde, who showed in her directorial debut Booksmart that she's good at close-quarter managing of actors, does the job here. The Invite is one of those rare movies that's funny, relatable, and oddly touching at times, which is probably why the source material seems to be a go-to. While the ending may be a tad predictable, The Invite is nonetheless a fun watch. This has been Take Two Movie Review. I'm Kim Lowe. Catch up with us at take2moviereview.com and feed us back on our channel on YouTube.
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3: Good morning. Now your wave weather forecast for Haverhill and the Merrimack Valley. Breezy and less humid February Sunday, mostly sunny, the high around 92, west winds 10 to 20 miles per hour. Clear and cooler tonight, low around 64, northwest winds 10 to 15. We look for mostly sunny skies Monday, topping out in the lower 90s, partly cloudy for Tuesday, the high in the upper 80s. I'm WHAV meteorologist James Covington. Your next wave weather in 30 minutes.
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2: 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In the Edwin B. Johnson Newsroom, this is Jennifer Cosgrove.

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7: Good morning. Now your wave weather forecast for Haverhill and the Merrimack Valley. Breezy and less humid for every Sunday, mostly sunny, high around 92. West winds 10 to 20 miles per hour. Clear and cooler tonight, low around 64. Northwest winds 10 to 15. We look for mostly sunny skies Monday, topping out in the lower 90s. Partly cloudy for Tuesday, high in the upper 80s. I'm WHAV meteorologist James Covington. Your next Wave Weather in 30 minutes.
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1: 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An important part of the program is talking with area newsmakers, giving you a direct link on the latest information on what's happening in the greater Haverhill area. Recently, I spoke with local author Jonathan Campbell, who wrote an alternative history novel about an unsuccessful plot to assassinate Abraham Lincoln in 1861.
3: But I've sort of turned it on its head and asked the question, what would happen to the U.S.? Lincoln was assassinated on the way to Washington, D.C. before he was ever sworn in as president.
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3: Good morning. Now your wave weather forecast for Haverhill and the Merrimack Valley. Breezy and less humid February Sunday, mostly sunny, the high around 92. West winds 10 to 20 miles per hour. Clear and cooler tonight, low around 64. Northwest winds 10 to 15. We look for mostly sunny skies Monday, topping out in the lower 90s. Partly cloudy for Tuesday, the high in the upper 80s. I'm WHAV meteorologist James Covington. Your next wave weather in 30 minutes.
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2: Preschoolers, along with their parents and caregivers, are invited to a weekly story time at Whittier Birthplace. The free program will be held Tuesdays from 10 to 11 a.m. through Tuesday, August 25th. In addition to a story, a craft project will be offered. The group will meet outside on the grass unless it's raining. Then the event will be held in the Whittier Birthplace Visitor Center. Those attending are advised to bring blankets and chairs. The target age is 3 to 5-year-olds, but younger and older children are welcome. The Whittier Birthplace is located at 305 Whittier Road, Haverhill. 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In the Edwin V. Johnson Newsroom, this is Jennifer Cosgrove.

some of y'all never been down south too much. I'm gonna tell you a little bit about this so that you understand what I'm talking about. Down there we have a plant that grows out in the woods and the fields. Looks something like a turnip green. Nearby called it poke salad. Poke salad. Used to know a girl lived down there and she'd go out in the evenings and pick her a mess of it. 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Cause that's about all they had to eat. They did all right. Down in Louisiana, where the alligators grow so mean.

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Straight razor tote moment. 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
4: Good morning. Now your Wave weather forecast for Haverhill and the Merrimack Valley. Breezy and less humid for every Sunday, mostly sunny, the high around 92, west winds 10 to 20 miles per hour. Clear and cooler tonight, low around 64, northwest winds 10 to 15. We look for mostly sunny skies Monday, topping out in the lower 90s. Partly cloudy for Tuesday, the high in the upper 80s. I'm WHAV meteorologist James Covington. Your next Wave weather in 30 minutes.
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3: Good morning. Now your wave weather forecast for Haverhill and the Merrimack Valley. Breezy and less humid for every Sunday, mostly sunny, the high around 92. West winds 10 to 20 miles per hour. Clear and cooler tonight, the low around 64. Northwest winds 10 to 15. We look for mostly sunny skies Monday, topping out in the lower 90s. Partly cloudy for Tuesday, the high in the upper 80s. I'm WHAV meteorologist James Covington. Your next wave weather in 30 minutes.
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0: Good morning. Now your Wave Weather forecast for April in the Merrimack Valley. Breezy and less humid for every Sunday, mostly sunny, the high around 92. West winds 10 to 20 miles per hour. Clear and cooler tonight, low around 64. Northwest winds 10 to 15. We look for mostly sunny skies Monday, topping out in the lower 90s. Partly cloudy for Tuesday, the high in the upper 80s. I'm WHAV meteorologist James Covington. Your next Wave Weather in 30 minutes.
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2: From Feature Story News in New York, I'm Mitch McCann with a Week in Review. Saudi Arabia, Turkey and Pakistan signed a NATO-style mutual defence pact in Mecca as negotiations over reopening the Strait of Hormuz entered what could be their final stage. US President Donald Trump has said significant progress has been made, but Iran's parliament speaker and chief negotiator has mocked the White House on social media, accusing it of repeatedly threatening military action only to reverse course. Nick Harper has the story from Washington.
3: All of this pressure campaign has been met with a lot of skepticism from Iran, because time and time again the US president will threaten military action, as he did last week, only then to roll back on that plan because he says diplomacy is going ahead. Mohammed Ghalibaf, the chief negotiator, has made fun of Donald Trump on social media, saying, massive attack coming. Oh, wait, never mind. They want to negotiate. He said that that is theater of diplomacy, and said that bullying, broken promises and fake news being used as leverage are a failed strategy.
2: Meanwhile, Donald Trump signed two new executive orders on Thursday seeking to restrict birthright citizenship, just weeks after the Supreme Court struck down his original attempt in a 6-3 ruling. The White House says the two orders tackle different aspects of the issue, and Jagruti Dave in Washington reports the first targets people travelling to the US specifically to give birth on American soil.
4: One is a ban on birth tourism, which the White House defines as an attempt by a foreign national to gain entry to the US for the purpose of giving birth. This expands on a 2020 federal amendment of visa rules to stop people from using short-term tourist or business visas to acquire citizenship for their newborn babies. In the second order, the White House has widened the categories of people who are not entitled to birthright citizenship.
2: A United States Senate committee has voted along party lines to hold Dr. Anthony Fauci in contempt of Congress after the former government infectious disease chief invoked his Fifth Amendment right against self-incrimination more than 100 times during testimony last week. Senator Rand Paul, the Republican who chairs the Homeland Security Committee, says the contempt referral was made to the Justice Department on Thursday. Dr. Fauci's lawyer has called the vote a political stunt, saying his client has committed no crime. James Goodison reports from Washington.
5: Effectively, Dr. Fauci believes and has said publicly that COVID originated naturally in Wuhan. The senator, from his point of view, believes that it came from a lab. And not only that, he accuses Dr. Fauci during his time in government of funding research in China that sparked the pandemic and then lying about it to Congress.
2: Ukraine has warned that deliveries of air defense missiles from its allies fell by a third in the first half of this year, compared with the same period in 2025. The warning comes as Ukrainian President Volodymyr Zelensky says Russia is ramping up missile production ahead of a likely winter campaign targeting the country's energy infrastructure. The European Commission last week released nearly €3.5 billion, approximately

0: sends missiles to counter the threat from ballistic missiles from allies is down by a third.
1: Bangladesh's foreign ministry said this week it is outraged that India permitted deposed Prime Minister Sheikh Hasina to hold a virtual press conference in New Delhi on Wednesday, the second anniversary of her ouster. Dhaka says the event on Indian soil is an affront to Bangladesh's sovereignty and says it had warned New Delhi in advance that allowing the former leader's political activities could damage bilateral relations. India says the event was organised by a private media body and that the views expressed were not endorsed by the government. Ishan Gark reports from New Delhi.
0: The Indian government says that not only was this a private event, but it also says that the views that are being expressed on that forum are not endorsed by New Delhi, very publicly distancing itself from this entire event. This is, of course, not the first time Sheikh Hasina has spoken out in the public, but of course she hasn't appeared in person or on a video in public as well. And that's what we saw in the latest press conference she does as well. It was only an audio link.
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3: Good afternoon. Now your wave weather forecast for Haverhill and the Merrimack Valley. Mostly sunny, breezy, and less humid for every Sunday afternoon, high around 92, west winds 10 to 20 miles per hour. Clear and cooler tonight, low around 64, northwest winds 10 to 15. We look for mostly sunny skies Monday, topping out in the lower 90s. Partly cloudy for Tuesday, high in the upper 80s. I'm WHAV meteorologist James Covington. Your next wave weather in 30 minutes.
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2: 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In the Edwin B. Johnson Newsroom, this is Jennifer Cosgrove.

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5: Good afternoon. Now your Wave weather forecast for Haverhill and the Merrimack Valley. Mostly sunny, breezy, and less humid for every Sunday afternoon. High around 92. West winds 10 to 20 miles per hour. Clear and cooler tonight. Low around 64. Northwest winds 10 to 15. We look for mostly sunny skies Monday, topping out in the lower 90s. Partly cloudy for Tuesday, high in the upper 80s. I'm WHAV meteorologist James Covington. Your next Wave weather in 30 minutes.
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5: 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An important part of the program is talking with area newsmakers, giving you a direct link on the latest information on what's happening in the greater Haverhill area. Recently, I spoke with local author Jonathan Campbell, who wrote an alternative history novel about an unsuccessful plot to assassinate Abraham Lincoln in 1861.
6: But I've sort of turned it on its head and asked the question, what would happen to the U.S.? Lincoln was assassinated on the way to Washington, D.C. before he was ever sworn in as president.
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7: Haverhill's Calvary Baptist Church is collecting new sneakers for its second annual back-to-school community block party and sneaker drive. 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The fee for vendors interested in participating is $20. Those interested in making a contribution to the sneaker drive or participating in the resource fair are advised to call Lily Williams at 508-663-8933. Last year, the church gave out 125 pairs of sneakers to deserving young people entering kindergarten to grade 12. 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In the Edwin B. Johnson Newsroom, this is Jennifer Cosgrove.

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2: Wave weather.
3: Good afternoon. Now your wave weather forecast for Haverhill and the Merrimack Valley. Mostly sunny, breezy, and less humid for every Sunday afternoon. High around 92. West winds 10 to 20 miles per hour. Clear and cooler tonight. Low around 64. Northwest winds 10 to 15. We look for mostly sunny skies Monday, topping out in the lower 90s. Partly cloudy for Tuesday, high in the upper 80s. I'm WHAV meteorologist James Covington. Your next wave weather in 30 minutes.
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2: 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The play, which includes audience interaction, will be performed Thursday, August 13th at 1 p.m. at the Haverhill Citizen Center, 10 Welcome Street, Haverhill. Three actors will play multiple roles with the audience serving as super sleuths to help identify the murderer. Tickets are free, but those interested in attending are asked to RSVP by calling the Council on Aging at 978-374-2390, as seats are limited. The event is underwritten with a grant from the Haverhill Cultural Council. 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In the Edwin V. Johnson Newsroom, this is Jennifer Cosgrove.

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4: Good afternoon. Now your wave weather forecast for Haverhill and the Merrimack Valley. Mostly sunny, breezy, and less humid for every Sunday afternoon. High around 92. West winds 10 to 20 miles per hour. Clear and cooler tonight. Low around 64. Northwest winds 10 to 15. We look for mostly sunny skies Monday, topping out in the lower 90s. Partly cloudy for Tuesday, high in the upper 80s. I'm WHAV meteorologist James Covington. Your next wave weather in 30 minutes.
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0: is Take Two Movie Review. I'm Kim Lowe. This week, marital stagnation with a side of humor. For decades, marital disintegration and rage has been a favorite topic of filmmakers. Examples include Ingmar Bergman's Scenes from a Marriage or the Mike Nichols classic Who's Afraid of Virginia Woolf, starring real-life on-again, off-again couple Elizabeth Taylor and Richard Burton. Director/actress Olivia Wilde's latest, The Invite, is a remake of the 2020 Spanish stage-to-screen production The People Upstairs, and is the fifth remake of the original. Set in San Francisco, Wilde plays Angela, who's married to music teacher Joe. Unbeknownst to Joe, played by a remarkably well-cast Seth Rogen, Angela invites the couple upstairs to dinner, where the audience gets its first glimpse of Angela and Joe's less-than-great marriage. Specifically, Angela's decision to invite the upstairs couple sparks frustration from Joe, who's in no mood for hosting, and panic from Angela, who's going nuts to make sure that the dinner is perfect. When the mysterious couple finally arrives, we learn that Pina, played spot on by Penelope Cruz, is a therapist and sexologist, and her boyfriend Hawk, Edward Norton, is a former firefighter. Also, without spoilers, we also learn, along with Joe and Angela, that Pina and Hawk are into some, let's say, interesting things that crack screenwriters Rashida Jones and Eric McCormick don't miss turning into some truly laugh-out-loud moments. Wilde, who showed in her directorial debut, Booksmart, that she's good at close-quarter managing of actors, does the job here. The Invite is one of those rare movies that's funny, relatable, and oddly touching at times, which is probably why the source material seems to be a go-to. While the ending may be a tad predictable, The Invite is nonetheless a fun watch. This has been Take Two Movie Review. I'm Kim Lowe. Catch up with us at take2moviereview.com and feed us back on our channel on YouTube.
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3: Good afternoon. Now your wave weather forecast for Haverhill and the Merrimack Valley. Mostly sunny, breezy, and less humid for every Sunday afternoon. High around 92. West winds 10 to 20 miles per hour. Clear and cooler tonight. Low around 64. Northwest winds 10 to 15. We look for mostly sunny skies Monday, topping out in the lower 90s. Partly cloudy for Tuesday, the high in the upper 80s. I'm WHAV meteorologist James Covington. Your next wave weather in 30 minutes.
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2: The next opportunity to gaze at the heavens at Tattersall Farm is Thursday evening, August 20th. Weather permitting, amateur astronomer Mike McDougall and other members of the North Shore Amateur Astronomy Club will set up telescopes and help the public find the planets, star clusters, binary stars, nebulae, and faint galaxies Thursday, August 20th, beginning at 8:30 p.m. As it gets darker, Saturn with its many moons should be easy to spot this time of year. The farm is located at 542 North Broadway, Haverhill. If weather forces postponement, the event will be held Saturday, August 22nd. 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
4: Good afternoon. Now your wave weather forecast for Haverhill and the Merrimack Valley. Mostly sunny, breezy, and less humid for every Sunday afternoon. High around 92. West winds 10 to 20 miles per hour. Clear and cooler tonight. Low around 64. Northwest winds 10 to 15. We look for mostly sunny skies Monday, topping out in the lower 90s. Partly cloudy for Tuesday, high in the upper 80s. I'm WHAV meteorologist James Covington. Your next wave weather in 30 minutes.
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0: Today is August 9th. On this day in 1783, John Quincy Adams traveled from Holland to Paris with his father, John Adams. The senior Adams was involved in negotiating a peace treaty with Great Britain. On September 3rd, the Treaty of Paris was signed, ending the Revolutionary War. 16-year-old Johnny, as the family called John Quincy, had been in Europe for 5 years and would stay for another two. His extraordinary exposure to European culture, history, and politics would be of great value to his country during his long career in public life. Widely considered one of the best secretaries of state the United States has ever had, John Quincy Adams also served as president and later as a member of the House of Representatives. For more about this and other Mass Moments, go online to massmoments.org. Brought to you by the Massachusetts Foundation for the Humanities.
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2: Wave weather.
3: Good afternoon. Now your wave weather forecast for Haverhill and the Merrimack Valley. Mostly sunny, breezy, and less humid for every Sunday afternoon. High around 92. West winds 10 to 20 miles per hour. Clear and cooler tonight. Low around 64. Northwest winds 10 to 15. We look for mostly sunny skies Monday, topping out in the lower 90s. Partly cloudy for Tuesday, the high in the upper 80s. I'm WHAV meteorologist James Covington. Your next wave weather in 30 minutes.
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2: Wave weather!
4: Good afternoon. Now your wave weather forecast for Haverhill and the Merrimack Valley. Mostly sunny, breezy, and less humid for every Sunday afternoon. High around 92. West winds 10 to 20 miles per hour. Clear and cooler tonight. Low around 64. Northwest winds 10 to 15. We look for mostly sunny skies Monday, topping out in the lower 90s. Partly cloudy for Tuesday, high in the upper 80s. I'm WHAV meteorologist James Covington. Your next Wave weather in 30 minutes.
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2: Wave weather.
3: Good afternoon. Now your wave weather forecast for Haverhill and the Merrimack Valley. Mostly sunny, breezy, and less humid for every Sunday afternoon. High around 92. West winds 10 to 20 miles per hour. Clear and cooler tonight. Low around 64. Northwest winds 10 to 15. We look for mostly sunny skies Monday, topping out in the lower 90s. Partly cloudy for Tuesday, high in the upper 80s. I'm WHAV meteorologist James Covington. Your next wave weather in 30 minutes.
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4: 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An important part of the program is talking with area newsmakers, giving you a direct link on the latest information on what's happening in the greater Haverhill area. Recently, I spoke with local author Jonathan Campbell, who wrote an alternative history novel about an unsuccessful plot to assassinate Abraham Lincoln in 1861.
5: But I've sort of turned it on its head and asked the question, what would happen to the U.S.? Lincoln was assassinated on the way to Washington, D.C. before he was ever sworn in as president.
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6: Good afternoon. Now your Wave weather forecast for Haverhill and the Merrimack Valley. Mostly sunny, breezy, and less humid for every Sunday afternoon. High around 92. West winds 10 to 20 miles per hour. Clear and cooler tonight. Low around 64. Northwest winds 10 to 15. We look for mostly sunny skies Monday, topping out in the lower 90s. Partly cloudy for Tuesday, high in the upper 80s. I'm WHAV meteorologist James Covington. Your next Wave weather in 30 minutes.
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0: Worried about comfortably aging in place? 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I'm Katherine Houghton, and this is your KFF Health News Minute. Many older adults have extra space in their homes. There's a growing demand for programs matching them with people looking for cheap rent. It can be a win-win. People can find an affordable place to live, and older adults can get help around the house. 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You can get an exemption from new Medicaid work rules if you can prove you're medically frail or too sick to work. That could involve getting a doctor's note. Physicians like Alice Thornton say they aren't trained to make those kinds of calls.
1: If I'm asked, is this person medically frail, what does that even mean?
0: The government hasn't offered clear guidelines. The new work rules start January 1st in most states. There's more at kffhealthnews.org.
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2: Wave weather.
3: Good afternoon. Now your wave weather forecast for Haverhill and the Merrimack Valley. Mostly sunny, breezy, and less humid for every Sunday afternoon. High around 92. West winds 10 to 20 miles per hour. Clear and cooler tonight. Low around 64. Northwest winds 10 to 15. We look for mostly sunny skies Monday, topping out in the lower 90s. Partly cloudy for Tuesday, high in the upper 80s. I'm WHAV meteorologist James Covington. Your next wave weather in 30 minutes.
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7: Good afternoon. Now your wave weather forecast for April and the Merrimack Valley. Mostly sunny, breezy, and less humid for every Sunday afternoon. High around 92. West winds 10 to 20 miles per hour. Clear and cooler tonight. Low around 64. Northwest winds 10 to 15. We look for mostly sunny skies Monday, topping out in the lower 90s. Partly cloudy for Tuesday, the high in the upper 80s. I'm WHAV meteorologist James Covington. Your next wave weather in 30 minutes.
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2: From Feature Story News in New York, I'm Mitch McCann with a Week in Review. Saudi Arabia, Turkey and Pakistan signed a NATO-style mutual defence pact in Mecca as negotiations over reopening the Strait of Hormuz entered what could be their final stage. US President Donald Trump has said significant progress has been made, but Iran's parliament speaker and chief negotiator has mocked the White House on social media, accusing it of repeatedly threatening military action only to reverse course. Nick Harper has the story from Washington.
3: All of this pressure campaign has been met with a lot of skepticism from Iran, because time and time again the US president will threaten military action, as he did last week, only then to roll back on that plan because he says diplomacy is going ahead. Mohammed Ghalibaf, the chief negotiator, has made fun of Donald Trump on social media, saying, massive attack coming. Oh, wait, never mind. They want to negotiate. He said that that is theatre of diplomacy, and said that bullying, broken promises and fake news being used as leverage are a failed strategy.
2: Meanwhile, Donald Trump signed two new executive orders on Thursday seeking to restrict birthright citizenship, just weeks after the Supreme Court struck down his original attempt in a 6-3 ruling. The White House says the two orders tackle different aspects of the issue, and Jagruti Dave in Washington reports the first targets people travelling to the US specifically to give birth on American soil.
4: One is a ban on birth tourism, which the White House defines as an attempt by a foreign national to gain entry to the US for the purpose of giving birth. This expands on a 2020 federal amendment of visa rules to stop people from using short-term tourist or business visas to acquire citizenship for their newborn babies. In the second order, the White House has widened the categories of people who are not entitled to birthright citizenship.
2: A United States Senate committee has voted along party lines to hold Dr. Anthony Fauci in contempt of Congress after the former government infectious disease chief invoked his Fifth Amendment right against self-incrimination more than 100 times during testimony last week. Senator Rand Paul, the Republican who chairs the Homeland Security Committee, says the contempt referral was made to the Justice Department on Thursday. Dr. Fauci's lawyer has called the vote a political stunt, saying his client has committed no crime. James Goodison reports from Washington.
5: Effectively, Dr. Fauci believes and has said publicly that COVID originated naturally in Wuhan. The senator, from his point of view, believes that it came from a lab. And not only that, he accuses Dr. Fauci during his time in government of funding research in China that sparked the pandemic and then lying about it to Congress.
2: Ukraine has warned that deliveries of air defense missiles from its allies fell by a third in the first half of this year, compared with the same period in 2025. The warning comes as Ukrainian President Volodymyr Zelensky says Russia is ramping up missile production ahead of a likely winter campaign targeting the country's energy infrastructure. The European Commission last week released nearly €3.5 billion, approximately $3.8 billion, earmarked for drones, missiles, air defence and fighter jets. William Dentilo reports from Brussels.
6: The country's President Volodymyr Zelensky has issued a stark warning that Russia is bolstering its missile production ahead of a likely a winter campaign to again target Ukraine's energy infrastructure. That is why he says that urgent action is needed from Kyiv's allies, especially amidst this warning from Ukraine that the supply of ballistic, the supply of air defense missiles to counter the threat from ballistic missiles from allies is down by a third.
2: Bangladesh's foreign ministry said this week it is outraged that India permitted deposed Prime Minister Sheikh Hasina to hold a virtual press conference in New Delhi on Wednesday, the second anniversary of her ouster. Dhaka says the event on Indian soil is an affront to Bangladesh's sovereignty and says it had warned New Delhi in advance that allowing the former leader's political activities could damage bilateral relations. India says the event was organised by a private media body and that the views expressed were not endorsed by the government. Ishan Gark reports from New Delhi.
7: The Indian government says that not only was this a private event, but it also says that the views that are being expressed on that forum are not endorsed by New Delhi, very publicly distancing itself from this entire event. This is, of course, not the first time Sheikh Hasina has spoken out in the public, but of course she hasn't appeared in person or on a video in public as well. And that's what we saw in the latest press conference she does as well. It was only an audio link.
2: 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And that was the Week in Review.
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8: Good evening. Now your wave weather forecast for Haverhill and the Merrimack Valley. Clear skies tonight, cooler, lower in 64. Northwest winds 5 to 15 miles per hour. Warm but less humid for Monday. Plenty of sunshine, high around 89. Southwest winds 10 to 15. Mostly clear Monday night, lower around 71. Partly

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2: Haverhill High School's class of 1966, along with the classes of 1966 at the Old Haverhill Trade School and the Old St. James High School, will celebrate their 60th reunion in a joint celebration. 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
2: Wave weather!
4: Good evening. Now your wave weather forecast for Haverhill and the Merrimack Valley. Clear skies tonight, cooler, lower in 64. Northwest winds 5 to 15 miles per hour. Warm but less humid for Monday. Plenty of sunshine, high around 89. Southwest winds 10 to 15. Mostly clear Monday night, low around 71. Partly cloudy skies, breezy for Tuesday, high in the mid-80s. I'm WHAV meteorologist James Cuffington. Your next wave weather in 30 minutes.
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2: Wave weather.
3: Good evening. Now your wave weather forecast for Haverhill and the Merrimack Valley. Clear skies tonight, cooler, lower in 64. Northwest winds 5 to 15 miles per hour. Warm but less humid for Monday. Plenty of sunshine, high around 89. Southwest winds 10 to 15. Mostly clear Monday night, low around 71. Partly cloudy skies, breezy for Tuesday, high in the mid-80s. I'm WHAV meteorologist James Covington. Your next wave weather in 30 minutes.
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2: 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In the Edwin B. Johnson Newsroom, this is Jennifer Cosgrove.

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4: Good evening. Now your wave weather forecast for Haverhill and the Merrimack Valley. Clear skies tonight, cooler, well around 64. Northwest winds 5 to 15 miles per hour. Warm but less humid for Monday. Plenty of sunshine, high around 89. Southwest winds 10 to 15. Mostly clear Monday night, low around 71. Partly cloudy skies, breezy for Tuesday, high in the mid-80s. I'm WHAV meteorologist James Cuffington. Your next wave weather in 30 minutes.
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5: 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Lincoln was assassinated on the way to Washington, D.C. before he was ever sworn in as president.
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3: Good evening. Now your wave weather forecast for Haverhill and the Merrimack Valley. Clear skies tonight, cooler, lower in 64. Northwest winds 5 to 15 miles per hour. Warm, less February Monday, plenty of sunshine, high around 89. Southwest winds 10 to 15. Mostly clear Monday night, low around 71. Partly cloudy skies, breezy for Tuesday, high in the mid-80s. I'm WHAV meteorologist James Covington. Your next wave weather in 30 minutes.
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